0: 1077.
1: Yeah, just like you, we've got a junk drawer in the kitchen with zero plans to organize it. Guaranteed human.

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1: Yo, I'm Mario Courtney Lopez. 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Questions, comments, random thoughts, whatever you got. Who's this from, honey?
2: This is from that salty Joannie.
1: Okay.
2: And she said, community announcement. This is not I wear lemon juice for deodorant weather.
1: What?
2: Put on the chemicals, please.
1: Who's wearing lemon juice for deodorant?
2: I guess it's a new thing that
1: that's some
2: people...
1: granola thing. No, don't do that.
3: Or the people are like, oh, I wear the natural deodorant that doesn't work. No, yeah. Wear the stuff that works.
1: No. You need as many chemicals as possible, especially in the summertime. In those deodorants that

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1: You're on Mario Courtney Lopez. Music rolls on after some quick buzz. We told you last week that Miley is getting a Barbie. Well, Barbie also now is getting a postage stamp. The U.S. Postal Service is partnering with Mattel on a collection of stamps featuring the iconic doll through the years, dressed for 10 iconic careers. From soccer player to astronaut, the release coincides with the National Barbie Doll Collectors Convention that's now underway in Texas. The Barbie Forever stamps became available at post offices nationwide on Saturday.
2: Very interesting. The only time I ever need a stamp now is when I send Christmas cards.
1: We don't do it for the party invites?
2: No, I do everything online.
3: It's all
2: online.
3: Electronic.
1: Yeah, it's all electronic. Okay. They're more of a collector's thing. I don't even know if you're supposed to use them, but all right. All right, let's get back to the music.
4: They say the holy water's watered down, and this town's lost its faith. Our colors will fade eventually, so if our time is running out, day after day, we'll make the mundane a masterpiece. Oh my, my, oh my, my love, I take one look at you, you're taking me out.

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1: Mario Lopez here, getting close to the end of our radio fun. Just one last thing to get to, plus probably enough time to play a request or two before I get out of here. So if you got a song you

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1: You're on Mara Courtney Lopez. Quickly squeezing in one last thing before we head out for the night. Mrs. Lopez and I had a fun little romantic weekend getaway to Vegas to check out the UFC fights this past weekend. We usually go for two nights. We only went for one, but we made the most out of it.
2: Oh, yeah.
1: Landed, went straight to the hotel, took a nap.
2: Yep.
1: Power Nasco nap.
2: You must.
1: Yes, and it was much needed because we had a great time at the fights, which were sold out. It was Conor McGregor's big return. The card was excellent. Conor ended up getting hurt right away, unfortunately. But what a fun group of people were sitting by. I was sitting literally next to Taylor Sheridan.
3: Mm-hmm. And we loved
1: his shows. He was so cool. You were next to Theo Vaughn, honey, who's super cool.
2: I know.
1: And then we had Vince Vaughn, Mel Gibson, a lot of people.
2: Two Vaughns.
1: Spelled differently.
3: So not related.
1: A lot of Taylor's casts from his show.
3: Oh, were there
1: from
3: too.
1: His shows were there, which was kind of cool, and it was a lot of fun. We even went out afterwards, stayed up late for us. We saw Robin Thicke sing a nice little duet with his mom.
3: Did he call you Rio?
1: That was cool. Yeah, he always calls me Rio.
2: Rio.
1: How
2: funny.
1: But Rio. Yeah, that was kind of nice to see with him and his mom, and he sang some like oldies classics.
3: Nice.
1: That was cool.
2: Still feeling it today, though.
1: Yeah, still feeling it today.
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1: Alvaro Courtney Lopez. Music rolls on right after we let you know that we want you to see Pitbull live on his I'm Back tour with special guest Lil Jon. 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
1: 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We made it to another day. Hope it's going to be a good one for you, especially because you have 9 chances today to win $1,000. Your first one's coming up at 9 this morning.

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0: 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Hey, it's Andy on National Hot Dog Day. Which one of these toppings will you say goodbye to? Is it ketchup, mustard, or relish? 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Angie, which one are you going with?
1: I don't like relish. Not at all. It's just not one of my things. I love pickles, which is crazy. I just wouldn't like relish on my hot dog.
0: Okay, interesting. 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

to the top, I've been out of shape, taking out the box, I'm an astronaut. I blasted off the planet, rock that caused catastrophe, and it matters more because I had it. Now I had a thought about wreaking havoc on an opposition, kind of shocking, they want a static with precision. I'm automatic, quarterback, I ain't talking second, pack it up on.

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Did you see Jon Bon Jovi nearly took a spill during his big Madison Square Garden comeback show? Luckily, the rock legend caught himself and kept performing without even missing a beat.

0: 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It's National Hot Dog Day, so we're talking about which one of these toppings you would say goodbye to. Hey, it's Andy. One must go Wednesday. You got to get rid of one of them. Is it ketchup, mustard, or relish? Let's go to Cindy on the talkback, Mike.
1: Oh, for a hot dog, ketchup. Ugh, my husband puts ketchup on a hot dog. Gross. I like ketchup on other things, but not hot dogs. Ugh, it just doesn't work.
0: Yeah, Cindy, I'm with you. Ketchup goes with fries, but on a hot dog, not good.
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It's National Hot Dog Day on One Must Go Wednesday. So which one of these toppings has got to go? Is it ketchup, mustard, or relish? 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

0: Mix 107.7, now with even more variety. It's National Hot Dog Day, and one of these condiments has got to go. Hey, it's Andy. What must go Wednesday? Which one of these toppings for your hot dog are you going to say goodbye to? Ketchup, mustard, or relish? Let's go to Ben on the talkback, Mike.
1: Going to get rid of mustard. I've never liked yellow mustard on a hot dog, but I like ketchup and relish, so it's an easy go for me. Just yellow mustard in general, I don't like.
0: What if I included spicy mustard or like honey mustard in the mustard category? Are you keeping it then, Ben? Because I'm all about the spicy mustard, and I feel like if that's the case, mustard's got to stay. Do you agree?
2: Today's best mix. It's been a while.

0: 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How are you going to spend that $1,000 when you win? You're going to pay off some bills, go on a vacation. Kyle knows that that all-important rule of happy wife, happy life still stands even after winning $1,000.
1: Well, I'm going to get my wife something for her birthday. That's coming up at the end of the week.
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So it's been about 15 years since the Footloose remake hit the theaters, and Kevin Bacon is saying that he actually enjoyed the 2011 version. He gave it a stamp of approval. There you go. If you haven't seen it yet, Kevin Bacon says it's okay, so

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1077, the 80s to now. Pat Benatar is, of course, touring with her husband and Bryan Adams this summer. They're on a little bit of a break right now, but pick up again next weekend in Missouri.

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1: Hi, it's Andy on National Hot Dog Day. We're picking between three toppings for your hot dog for What Must Go Wednesday. Which one has got to go? Ketchup, mustard, or relish? Let's go to Jay on the talkback, Mike.
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0: 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Chantel was shocked when she found out she won.
1: You serious? I won $1,000 on iHeartRadio? Oh, my God.
0: Make sure you're here at 9 this morning for your chance to win $1,000. 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

0: 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Hey, Robin, what's going on?
1: I'd love to request Bruno Mars's I Just Might. Thank you.
0: Yeah, sure. I got it coming up for you after NSYNC. 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

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So excited to bring back the 107 Days of Summer. 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

0: 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It just like brightens my whole day. 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

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That was Pink with Sober. You know, she recently had to cancel her two scheduled Mexico City concerts due to, quote, unforeseen logistical issues that, to say, were beyond her control. Her fans have received full refunds for

0: 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Hey, it's Andy on National Hot Dog Day. Which one of these toppings will you say goodbye to? Is it ketchup, mustard, or relish? 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Angie, which one are you going with?
1: I don't like relish. Not at all. It's just not one of my things. I love pickles, which is crazy. I just wouldn't like relish on my hot dog.
0: Okay, interesting. So if you love pickles, would you put pickles on your hot dog instead then?
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1: Good morning, Jeff, Christy, and Dave. 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

0: Tina Turner on the Mixed Morning Show, the 80s to now, with Jeff, Christy, and Dave. And we hope you're having a good Wednesday morning. It's early, but hopefully it's going well so far. It's barbecue season, of course. Mm. Hot. Boy, today and tomorrow would be pretty hot to barbecue, right?
1: It is. It can get to that point where I don't feel like standing over an open fire.
0: Yeah, it really can.
2: Just get the George Foreman out.
0: Get the George Foreman out.
1: They still make those things?
2: I think so.
1: Okay.
0: I think so, probably. There's a website, if you're planning anything for the course of the summer, there's a website called The Art of Doing Stuff.
1: All right.
0: And they could break down a 30-point checklist that covers everything from invites to food to utensils to setup to cleanup. And then, you know, it's a great place to get some ideas and reminders so you don't forget some important things. They said, what is one of the most important things that people mostly forget at some kind of backyard barbecue or party or something like that? What do you think is one of the most often forgotten?
1: Like, napkin.
0: Oh, shoot. That's a good guess.
1: I don't know.
2: You mean people, like guests? What guests
0: just
2: forget?
0: In general. Like, oh, shoot, we don't have any...
2: Any drinks? Any utensils? I don't know.
0: Bug spray.
2: Oh, yeah.
0: Right, because you're thinking of all the stuff, like you just said, that you're thinking of everything for the food, and you're like, oh, yeah, we're outside, and there's bugs everywhere.
2: Right.
0: So this website will help you with that for your barbecue or your outdoor party, theartofdoingstuff.com.
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3: Hey guys, good morning. Here are some of the top stories we're following for you today. People who live in Urbana came together this week to sign petitions to get enough signatures to put a data center ban on the ballot this November. They collected more than 400 signatures. Now, people will vote on the ban in the November election. Vandalia fire officials will be going door to door to check on smoke alarms in homes. They'll also be replacing or installing alarms as needed. Firefighters will be in the area of Clyde Place tomorrow evening around 7. A working smoke alarm can reduce the risk of dying in a house fire by nearly half, according to officials. Old Scratch Pizza and the Humane Society of Greater Dayton are teaming up for a Pups and Pizza event tonight in Beaver Creek. Dogs up for adoption will be hanging out on the patio of Old Scratch Pizza to find a new forever home. The event starts at 4 p.m. and goes until 7. Outside today,

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0: 21 Pilots on the Mixed Morning Show with Jeff, Christy, and Dave, and Stressed Out. Hopefully you are not as you wake up on this Wednesday, July 15th. Jeff, Christy, and Dave here to put a little smile on your face, get your Wednesday morning rolling.
1: We don't want you to be stressed.
0: No.
1: Ever.
0: No.
2: Heavens, no.
1: It's bad for you. Bad.
0: Yes. So unstress them, Christy. How's traffic?
1: Fine. Oh, the only thing listed on my page is heat advisory.
2: Ah, that it is.
0: Well, there, that could be a little stressful.
1: Yeah.
0: It is going to be 92, 93 today. The bottom line is today and tomorrow, it's going to feel like it's 105.
1: Man.
0: Sorry. So that is another, another hot day, that's for sure. We've got, is it semifinals, World Cup?
2: Yeah.
0: Yeah?
2: Yeah. Spain went, is now in the final.
1: They
2: beat France.
0: France.
2: Yep.
0: All right.
2: 2-0, sorry.
0: 2-0. Yeah, 2-0. We can't say nothing.
2: Can't say nothing. 2-0.
0: 2-0.
2: So it's England and Argentina this afternoon, 3 o'clock.
0: Okay. And that sets things up for Sunday.
2: For the finale, yeah. So the third place game Saturday, and the finale is on Sunday.
0: Okay. All right.
2: I was happy to see France lose.
0: Were you?
2: I was.
0: All right.
2: Brief, but arrogant.
1: I saw the National League got shut out.
0: Yeah, speaking of losing, the National League lost basically in the first inning, and they never scored. So,
1: wow.
0: They caught the Reds' disease. Just carried right on over. I did not see if...
2: Sal got in.
0: Did he? Okay.
2: He got in the seventh, I do believe. First plate appearance, he walked.
0: Oh.
2: He got on second. Well, his last appearance, he was the final out of the game.
0: Oh, was he? yeah. Too bad.
2: Chase, as we said, there was suffering with tightness in his groin, so he didn't play at all.
0: Right. Which he announced a couple days ago.
1: That happens.
2: I don't want it. That's for sure.
0: No. Absolutely.
2: Heavens no. But yep. Yeah.
0: It's going to keep
2: so Sal did get in.
0: Okay. Well, that's good. Didn't sound like a whole lot of National Leaguers even got on base, so we'll take the walk. Oh, boy. So, all right, with the World Cup, the influence can go well beyond just the soccer fans. They're expecting that parents who are delivering this year, we're going to start to hear some new names.
1: Oh.
2: We're going to hear some Lionels and some...
0: Yep. Lionel's on there, of course. Lionel.
2: Lionel.
0: Yes, whatever. I keep hearing Lionel. Christian.
2: For Ronaldo?
0: I would say so.
2: Be, that's his name, Christian.
0: Yep. Ronaldo. Weston.
2: I don't know that one.
0: Jude.
2: Jude is, he's the dude from England.
0: Okay.
2: Because they all sing, Hey Jude.
0: Ah.
2: Yeah.
0: Well, that works out nicely. Yeah. So that today you'll see Jude.
2: Yeah.
0: Hendry.
2: That one I don't know.
0: As a first name, Hendry?
2: I don't know.
1: Maybe it's a combination of Henry and
0: yeah,
1: something else.
0: Let's hear you finish that one. I'm like,
1: I'll
0: well,
1: think about
0: I
1: it.
0: Don't get the other part. Leo, Remy.
2: Ooh, that's a good one. That's obviously got to be French.
0: Yes.
1: Oh, Remy.
0: Raphael.
2: Oh.
0: Matteo.
2: Yeah, I don't know half these guys. Or not half. 97%.
0: I was going to say, you know half. Luca.
2: Nice.
0: My name is Luca. And Kai.
2: Okay.
0: K-A-I.
2: No Holland for our boy from Norway?
0: Well, no. I mean, not just on the list, but that doesn't mean somebody's not going to do it.
2: I can't remember what his first name is. It's like Erling or something, or Erlin. I don't remember. It's something like that, though.
1: Holland is kind of a nice name for a girl.
2: Yeah, and his is spelled like, what it was like H... Two A's, like
1: H-A-A-L-A-N-D.
2: Yeah, L-A-N-D. Something like that, Nation.
0: Erling.
2: Erling, there it is. Erling.
0: Holland with three A's, actually, but...
2: just not... back.
0: Two are back together.
2: B's.
0: Yeah, H-A-A-L-A-N-D.
2: Yeah.
0: But Erling is his first name.
2: Okay.
0: So. But yeah, so there could be... the Baby Center says pop culture moments like this often shape baby name trends.
2: I did see also where like some classic rock songs are now back on charts because of the World Cup. Stuff like Don't Stop Believing and Sweet Home Alabama.
0: I'm sure Take Me Home, Country Roads.
2: Yeah, they're like have returned to the charts. It's like, that's crazy, man. Beer Cells have spiked everywhere because of the World Cup. So they have definitely put a huge impact on the old U.S. economy. That's for sure.
0: It really is for sure. I mean, and the TV ratings are off the charts too. So there you go. But if you're having a baby sometime this year or next year, you might be looking at the lineup sheets from the World Cup teams.
2: Right on.
0: All right, 6:15.
3: 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Goes into effect across the Miami Valley for today from noon to 8 p.m. for heat indices approaching 100 degrees later this afternoon. It will be hot and humid under mostly sunny skies with highs for today around 90. Tonight, mainly clear, warm, and muggy. Overnight low of 74. And then for Thursday, the sky may look a little bit more milky or hazy due to smoke from Canadian wildfires. Still hot and humid with highs around 90. For Storm Team 2, I'm meteorologist Melissa Barrington with the Miami Valley's certified most accurate forecast.
0: Thank you, Melissa. Right now, we are at 69 downtown.
1: I have 72.
2: I got 70.
0: Well, we're somewhere around 70.
1: Okay.
0: How about that?
2: There you go.
0: At 6:16. And by the way, we're going to tell you here coming up, there's a big show coming to the Rose Music Center tonight. And we have a last-minute chance for you to win, and we'll tell you what that's all about coming up here in about 15.
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0: Man I Need, it's Olivia Dean on the Mixed Morning Show, 6:31. Christy's got entertainment headlines. Let's hear them.
1: Okay, we are going to talk about how the Swifties are resorting to bullying.
0: Uh-oh.
1: Mm-hmm. We're going to tell you who will be at the FIFA closing ceremonies as far as celebrities.
0: All right.
1: Also, the Daytime Emmy Award nominations are out, you know, like Best Talk Show and all that. I'll tell you those. Plus, we have a ton of birthdays today for some reason.
0: All right. Plus, we've got a big show coming to town tonight. We've got some last-minute tickets for that. We'll tell you about that coming up in just a few minutes as well. We have a heat advisory for today. It's going to feel like it's 105, and we'll talk to meteorologist Melissa Barrington coming up in about 20 minutes.
1: Traffic looks just fine. No accidents right now. If you see one, send us a text, 57739. Make sure you put the word mix first. Time for the news from Channel 2. Good morning to Kelly.
2: Hey guys, good morning. Here are some of the top stories we're following for you today. Springfield city leaders held their first city commission meeting since the Supreme Court ruled temporary protected status for Haitians would end. Several people spoke out saying there is a lack of transparency and want city commissioners to be honest about immigration enforcement. Springfield Mayor Rob Rue released a statement acknowledging thousands living in the city of Springfield would be impacted after the ruling on June 25th. Montgomery County property owners should expect to receive property value notices in the mail soon. Ohio law requires county auditors to determine a taxable value for every property every 6 years. People can schedule an informal review if they disagree with their valuation. A shrine built in 1968, destroyed by a tornado in March of 2024, is finally returning to its Russell's Point home. The new Our Lady of Fatima Shrine on Indian Lake has been under construction the last 2 years. It was lifted into place Tuesday. The shrine will be dedicated August 14th. Outside today, Storm Team 2 meteorologist Melissa Barrington says it will be mostly sunny, hot, and humid with a high of 94 degrees and a heat advisory going into effect this afternoon. Those are the things you need to know today. Have a great Wednesday.
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36: Get up.
35: I will not wake you up like your mother does.
36: Wake up, sisters.
35: Get up.
0: Oh, silly wake-up song. Hold on. Hold on. Hold on. Man, we got to get a new producer. Right?
1: Something's up.
0: Something is up.
1: One that pays attention.
0: Yes, exactly. Hey, 641, let's get to the entertainment news.
1: Swifties are a dedicated and persistent lot. Almost 2 weeks after the wedding.
0: Yeah.
1: They don't have enough info on the festivities and no wedding pics. So here's what they're doing. They're bullying Travis.
0: Huh?
1: Yeah. They shared a clip from his past reality dating TV show called Catching Kelsey. In the clip, he's seen going full Richard Simmons, dressed in a bright pink tank top, short, tight neon green gym shorts, and an electric orange headband as he guided a group of women through a series of dance moves. So maybe that'll do it.
0: Mm.
1: Maybe he'll go, okay. Taylor,
0: fine.
1: Put him out.
0: Fine, yes.
2: Okay.
1: Yeah.
0: Great.
1: FIFA has announced that Tom Cruise, Nicole Scherzinger, Robbie Williams, and more will take part in the World Cup closing ceremonies on July 19th, which is 4 days away.
0: Mm-hmm.
1: MetLife Stadium. Cruise will make a special appearance, and Jennifer Hudson will perform the national anthem.
0: Okay.
1: Kicks off at 3 o'clock on Fox and Telemundo.
0: By the way, yep. Patti LaBelle
2: yes.
0: cranked out the national anthem at the All-Star game last night.
1: There are not many people that can sing as well as her.
0: Green. Holy cow. I mean, but she's got to be close to 80. She looked amazing, sounded amazing. It's like, go Patti LaBelle.
1: She's one of my faves.
0: Yeah, she's amazing.
1: The 2026 Daytime Emmy Award nominations are out. Young and the Restless, Beyond the Gates, General Hospital, and Days of Our Lives are all up for Best Daytime Show. And they all got the most awards. 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
0: Hmm.

0: And now they're back together. So I knew you both would be so interested in that.
1: I knew there was hope. I knew it all along.
0: I thought so too. The ESPY Awards are on tonight. Also Big Brother.
1: Mm-hmm.
0: And MasterChef and Nation's Dumbest.
2: Wow, I'd like to be on that one.
0: Yeah.
2: Congratulations, you've won. You're the nation's dumbest.
1: You are the dumbest.
0: Dumbest person. And I think it's kind of like our stupid news stuff.
1: Oh, yeah. World Cup at 3 o'clock.
2: Three, yeah.
0: Right.
1: England.
2: Yep.
1: And Argentina.
2: Yes.
1: All right, 6:45.
0: Well, apparently during when England was the big winner, you know, it showed David Beckham going nuts, and they showed his wife who was sitting there. Just sitting.
1: Emotionless?
0: Emotionless. And people are roasting her. And he says she's happy on the inside. She often smiles on the inside.
1: Mm.
0: You know her. She's very...
1: hard to break through?
0: Yes.
1: Okay.
0: Linda Ronstadt having a big birthday today.
1: 80?
0: Yes.
1: Is that right? Wow. Okay.
0: One of the great voices.
1: She's amazing. Yep.
0: Arianna Huffington is 76. Jesse Ventura is 75. Joe Satriani is 70.
1: Wow. That's a big one. He's still playing well. Mm-hmm.
2: Still doing it.
1: Yep.
0: Kim Alexis, model, 66. Forrest Whitaker is 65. Brigitte Nielsen, 63. Scott Foley, 54. Brian Austin Green is 53. Diane Kruger is 50 today.
1: Oh, the national treasure.
2: Yeah.
0: I think so.
1: Mm-hmm.
0: Taylor Kinney is 45 from Chicago Fire. And young Sheldon star Ian Armitage is 18.
1: 18, huh? Mm-hmm. All right, those are the celebrity birthdays. All this week on The Impossible Question, we have tickets for John Mellencamp because he is at Riverbend this coming Sunday. So, with America's 250th birthday, we got a great wake-up song to get you rolling here, and then we'll talk to meteorologist Melissa Barrington. She'll be coming up next.
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0: Mix 107.7, John Mellencamp coming to Riverbend this Sunday, and we've got tickets coming up on the Impossible Question at 7:35. That'll be your next chance to win. We've got them today, tomorrow, and Friday, and then the show is coming up on Sunday at Riverbend. Of course, that's one of his fun, many fun songs from the 80s, but of course, for America's 250th birthday, a little R-O-C-K in the USA. It's time to talk to meteorologist Melissa Barrington, joining us from the Channel 2 studios. Melissa, how are you?
1: Good. How are you? I love John Mellencamp.
2: Oh, yeah? Do you?
1: Oh, yes, I do.
0: Well, then you should secretly try to play the Impossible Question at 7:35.
1: No, I'm not good at trivia, but I really do enjoy his music.
0: Yeah. Well, and it's his greatest hits tour. So, you know, unlike, like, here's 10 new songs for my new album. Nope. You're going to hear, like, all the good stuff. So
1: all the good stuff from when I was a teenager.
0: Yes. It's a big time throwback this Sunday at Riverbend. So we're glad you like the wake-up song.
1: I do.
0: All right. So that's, is the AC working over there at Channel 2?
1: Yes, it is.
0: Okay,
1: good. At least at the moment it is. I will say my weather computer was not working this morning early on, but other than that, the AC is working.
0: All right, well, that's good. Yeah, we're pretty good here in the arcade, so that's good. But it is going to be, especially today and tomorrow, pretty hot.
1: Yeah, once again, and the thing that you'll really notice between the last several days and today and tomorrow is the humidity values are definitely going to come up. Those humidity values will continue to stay high through the weekend as well, but you combine those high humidity levels with temperatures around 90 degrees, it's going to feel like 95 to 100 degrees later on this afternoon. Because of that, there is a heat advisory that goes into effect starting at noon today, continuing until 8 p.m. tonight. We'll have to see whether or not the Weather Service will extend that on for Thursday as well. Today, though, hot and humid, you'll notice that it's not going to be those bright blue skies out there. We have Canadian wildfire smoke that is moving into the Miami Valley, and it's affecting much of the northeastern U.S. and throughout the Great Lakes. So the sky's going to look milky, hazy. So just keep that in mind that the air quality may not be great outside today. Temperatures rising to around 90. Tonight, mainly clear skies down to 74. And then tomorrow, we'll also again see that milky sky, hot and humid conditions with highs around 90. Very low chance of an isolated shower storm tomorrow. Better chances of wet weather Friday and Saturday. And those storms Friday and Saturday may produce some very heavy downpours as well.
0: Oh, okay. We'll have to keep an eye on that then. All right, Melissa, well, thank you very much. It's about 70 degrees right now, and will we chat with you tomorrow and Friday?
1: Nope, I'm done with you for this week.
0: Oh, all right. Okay. Well, who's back?
1: Until next time.
0: Who's back? Are we spinning a wheel and just see who's here?
1: I think it's Jamie.
0: All right.
1: I'm not sure.
0: All right, we'll be ready for whoever's there tomorrow. So nice chatting with you as always, and enjoy the rest of your week.
1: You too. Take care.
0: All right, see you, Melissa. 6:53, Christy's looking at your commute.
2: We have an accident on Hart Street at Troy. 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
0: All right. There is a cool show tonight at the Rose Music Center. And our friends at Bo Townsend Ford want to put you in some reserved box seats for the show.
3: Nice.
2: Ooh.
0: Yeah, so thanks to Brett and his crew, you could go see Yacht Rock the Dock at the Rose Music Center. It is Ambrosia. It's Peter Beckett, the singer from Player. Baby, Come Back. And then it's John Ford Coley of England Dan and John Ford Coley. So you're definitely going to hear a lot of really great late 70s, early 80s songs. If you want to go, just go to the Talkback mic on the iHeartRadio app and tell us why you have to be at Yacht Rock the Dock at the Rose tonight. And you might be our winner of six reserve box seats. Yeah.
2: We never give away six.
0: I know.
3: That's kind of cool, though.
0: It is cool. Yeah. It'd be you and five friends. You know, it could be three couples. It could be girls' night out.
2: Three people and three of your favorite radio people.
0: Look at that.
2: Yep. Call Nancy, see if she's available.
3: Ouch, man.
0: Come on now. But if you want to take her, I guess you could. Yeah. That's fine.
2: Or us.
0: I mean, you could also pick us. I didn't even think about that. So let us know on the Talkback mic on the iHeartRadio app if you want to go to the show. It's tonight at the Rose Music Center, presented by Bo Townsend.
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0: It's 7:01 on Wednesday, July 15th. It's the Mixed Morning Show with Jeff, Christie, and Dave, and it's going to be another hot summer day today. Feels like temperature up around 105, so definitely keep yourself safe, your pets, watch the elderly, your neighbors, everybody just kind of watch out for each other and try to stay hydrated and stay cool as much as possible, especially today and tomorrow.
24: A couple of accidents there on side streets. It's Hart Street at Troy, also Plainfield Road at Spalding Road. If you see anything else, please send us a text at 57739. Time for the news from Channel 2. We say hey to Kelly.
25: Hey guys, good morning. Here are some of the top stories we're following for you today. People who live in Urbana came together this week to sign petitions to get enough signatures to put a data center ban on the ballot this November. They collected more than 400 signatures. Now, people will vote on the ban in the November election. Vandalia fire officials will be going door to door to check on smoke alarms in homes. They'll also be replacing or installing alarms as needed. Firefighters will be in the area of Clyde Place tomorrow evening around 7. A working smoke alarm can reduce the risk of dying in a house fire by nearly half, according to officials. Old Scratch Pizza and the Humane Society of Greater Dayton are teaming up for a Pups and Pizza event tonight in Beaver Creek. Dogs up for adoption will be hanging out on the patio of Old Scratch Pizza to find a new forever home. The event starts at 4 p.m. and goes until 7. Outside today, Storm Team 2 meteorologist Melissa Barrington says it will be mostly sunny, hot, and humid with a high of 94 degrees. And a heat advisory goes into effect this afternoon. Those are the things you need to know today. Have a great Wednesday.
0: 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It is 70 degrees at Mix 107.7. Here's Ellie Goulding.

0: Waking up Dayton every morning. It's Jeff, Christy, and Dave.
1: I used to have a roommate, but my mom moved to Florida.
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0: 7:10 on the Mix Morning Show on Mix 107.7. It's Brian Adams feeling the heat here on this summer morning on the Mix Morning Show with Jeff, Christy, and Dave. It's already 70, but we're going up to the mid-90s, and it's going to feel like it's 105 today. Oh. So we have a heat advisory today and tomorrow.
1: I was driving by on 49 in Clayton, and they're building a new Quick Trip. And all those guys are standing out there with their long sleeves on and their reflective outfits. Mm-hmm. And I'm like, and hard hats.
0: Yeah.
1: How do they do that?
0: Yeah. Shout out to the construction folks and ODOT and the folks that are outside.
2: Can you imagine working on a roof today?
1: No. Jeez. It would be crazy.
0: Oh. Yeah. I think the roof would attract the sun a little bit. And,
2: just a touch.
1: Or people who have to deliver the mail.
0: Yes. Any of those outdoor folks, hey.
2: Drink water.
0: We're with you. Lots of water.
1: Maybe one of those neck fans. I don't know. I feel so bad.
0: I know. I see a lot more, even mail carriers or whatever, wearing almost some sort of like towel or something under their hat to like cover the sides of their face even.
1: Like a cooling towel thing, or is
0: I guess we gave out cooling towels at Kroger Aquatic Park last week, and people
1: what was
0: were
1: that like?
0: It was just like it's a water park. There's like a lazy river.
1: Yeah,
0: and stuff.
1: I got that.
0: But that's not important.
1: But that's
0: right
1: not
0: now.
1: Important right now.
0: It's just a small towel. I mean, I don't know, maybe 12x12 or something. But people were getting it because it was so hot that day, and they were just saying, "I'm going to put it in the water and just stick it on my head, wrap it around my neck or whatever." So. Try to stay cool today. It is 7:12, and Christy's looking at your commute.
1: All right. We have a couple of accidents. One is on Plainfield Road at Spalding and Hart at Troy Street. Hart at Troy. If you see anything else, send us a text, 57739.
0: All right. We'll check in with meteorologist Melissa Barrington here in a minute. Yesterday, we were talking about food mishaps, and we're still actually getting some on text and on the talkback mic. Times when you've been driving around and had a food mishap in the car.
3: A food mishap I experienced was picking up some pizzas and driving home probably a little too quickly, eager to get home to eat. I was approaching a red light and I had to kind of slam on my brakes, and the toppings and the top layer of cheese all just slid off of my pizza and ended up in the top of the box. We still ate the pizza and it was still good, but a mishap for sure.
0: Dave, you think you mentioned that yesterday.
2: I've done that. Yeah.
0: Yeah. Where everything slams, it almost becomes like some sort of Stromboli or something.
2: Right, it's like you've asked for all your pizza toppings on only one side of the pizza.
0: Yeah, yep. You have big 16-inch pizza. Hmm. And now it's like 4 inches, and everything's rolled over on top of each other. Yep, that's a food mishap.
1: Yeah. Okay. So Amy said my husband and I were eating Hothead, which is delicious.
0: Oh yeah, yum.
1: And we were watching the movie Deepwater Horizon. Is that Mark Wahlberg? I don't know.
2: Yes. Is that the, that's the.
1: Where they're out on an oil rig?
2: Yeah. That sounds right.
1: So apparently there's a part where they're on a plane and a bird flies into the plane, and it scared them both so bad that her husband threw his bowl of Hothead up in the air and it went everywhere.
0: Wow.
1: I don't think I would throw my food if I was scared. I might protect it. But
0: so he was really into it, huh?
1: He threw it. She said we had to clean up. It was everywhere. And he didn't get to eat.
2: Yeah, you got no more food. Yeah,
0: that's the thing. You're not. You salvage the pizza, but you're not salvaging the.
2: It's all over to cap it.
1: Right.
0: The contents of a bowl like that.
1: Right.
0: Yeah. The deep water is. That's the one that was the offshore drilling and it exploded and.
2: Yep.
0: Yeah.
2: That's it.
0: Off the coast of Louisiana.
1: Gotcha.
0: Back in 2010.
1: Okay.
0: And killed 11 workers. Largest marine oil spill in history.
1: That's awful.
0: Yeah.
1: Okay. And then we have one from Carrie. And she said she doesn't normally drink coffee, but she just had to have some. Just sounded good. It was hot. She couldn't drink it yet. She put it in the passenger seat, grabbed her bag, forgot about the coffee. And then she lifted up her bag. Anyway, the coffee went everywhere. And she didn't get it just black. It was filled with sticky sweetness and yummy milk.
2: Ah, it's like Jeff Stevens likes it.
0: That's right.
1: Exactly.
0: Sounds very familiar.
1: Yeah. She said she didn't realize it, but it went down into the console. And so she didn't clean that because she didn't know it was in there. Mm-hmm. And then she opened that like a couple weeks later.
0: Mm-hmm.
1: And everything in there was all stuck together with sticky, dried coffee.
0: Yuck.
1: She said it still smells like coffee, which... Kind of is okay.
0: Yeah, after the one I mentioned yesterday.
1: It wasn't throw up or something.
0: Well, that's true, yeah. When I spilled the iced coffee a few weeks ago, the car smelled for weeks afterwards. Everybody's like, oh, I love this. It's like a coffee air freshener. I'm like, no, but if you dump a large iced coffee on the floor, it'll smell like this
1: for a
0: while.
1: It'll work, yeah.
0: So, yeah, how about that? We always appreciate you guys sharing with us. Remember, if you want to go to the Yacht Rock the Dock show tonight starring Ambrosia, it's going to be a great night of Yacht Rock music. It's three or four bands. Ambrosia is the headliner. Tonight at the Rose, the folks at Beautownsend Ford are giving you the chance to take five friends. So it's six tickets for their box seats for the show tonight.
2: Very cool.
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4: 6-107-7 goes into effect across the Miami Valley for today from noon to 8 p.m. for heat indices approaching 100 degrees later this afternoon. It will be hot and humid under mostly sunny skies with highs for today around 90. Tonight, mainly clear, warm, and muggy. Overnight low of 74. And then for Thursday, the sky may look a little bit more milky or hazy due to smoke from Canadian wildfires. Still hot and humid with highs around 90. For Storm Team 2, I'm meteorologist Melissa Barrington with the Miami Valley's certified most accurate forecast.
0: All right, thanks, Melissa. It is 7:16. We've got the impossible question coming up in about 20 minutes. That's John Mellencamp tickets. And also, of course, your shout-outs for Wednesday, July 15th coming up. Make sure you text those into our text number, 577.
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0: 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Last call for birthdays, anniversaries, or shout outs. 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Text the word MIX, M-I-X, to our text number 57739. We'll have those coming up next. We do have a heat advisory today. It's going to feel like it's 105, so hang in there. Right now it is 72 and Christy's got traffic.
1: You have an accident on Hart Street at Troy, also Plainfield Road at Spalding Road. If you see any other problems, please send us a text 57739. Make sure you put the word MIX first. Now it's time for the news from Channel 2. We say good morning to
2: Kelly. Hey guys, good morning. Here are some of the top stories we're following for you today. People who live in Urbana came together this week to sign petitions to get enough signatures to put a data center ban on the ballot this November. They collected more than 400 signatures. Now people will vote on the ban in the November election. Vandalia fire officials will be going door to door to check on smoke alarms in homes. They'll also be replacing or installing alarms as needed. Firefighters will be in the area of Clyde Place tomorrow evening around 7. A working smoke alarm can reduce the risk of dying in a house fire by nearly half, according to officials. Old Scratch Pizza and the Humane Society of Greater Dayton are teaming up for a Pups and Pizza event tonight in Beaver Creek. Dogs up for adoption will be hanging out on the patio of Old Scratch Pizza to find a new forever home. The event starts at 4 p.m. and goes until 7. Outside today, Storm Team 2 meteorologist Melissa Barrington says it will be mostly sunny, hot, and humid with a high of 94 degrees. And a heat advisory goes into effect this afternoon. Those are the things you need to know today. Have a great Wednesday.
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0: 7:39 on the Mixed Morning Show with Jeff, Christy, and Dave. If you would like to go to the Rose Music Center tonight, it is a show called Yacht Rock the Dock at the Rose, presented by Bo Townsend Ford. We've got 6 reserved box seats for you.
1: Oh, that is so nice.
0: Nice. Yeah, so it's going to be a nice summer night. We know that. And just imagine, you know, all the great Yacht Rock music while the summer breeze is blowing across. It's going to be a perfect night. If you like, you know, they got those huge fans there at the Rose. Big fans. Big fans. And you'll be in good shape tonight. So it's 6 reserve box seats. We want to thank the crew at Bo Townsend Ford for providing these tickets. All you have to do is go to the talkback mic on the iHeartRadio app and let us know why you would like to be there. It's Ambrosia. It's Peter Beckett from Player. It's John Ford Coley from England Dan and John Ford Coley in the late 70s and early 80s. So you're going to hear some great songs tonight, and you could be there. You just have to tell us on the talkback mic that you would like the 6 tickets.

0: Miss Jennifer Kruskauf is having a birthday today. Miss Jen is one of the best dance teachers in the whole area.
1: Oh, yeah?
0: If not the best.
1: Wow.
0: Happy birthday from all of your students and all of your students from over the past years and years of teaching.
1: Nice.
0: Yep.
1: All right.
0: She's quite the tapper.
1: Yeah?
0: Yep.
1: Was she, did she teach you?
0: She's a couple years older than me, and I used to just sit at the bottom of the stage at Dance Review Week and just watch her.
1: Wow.
0: Yeah.
1: You think she sits there now looking back and saying, wow, Christy Lee used to watch me?
0: No.
1: No?
0: She did. No.
1: That's Christy Lee.
0: No.
1: Oh, no.
0: Nope.
1: Nope. Okay.
0: Nope. Get away, kid. You're bothering me.
1: I see. Well, happy birthday.
0: Happy birthday.
1: All right. Very good. And we are going to jump to the impossible question, which, let's see here. By the way, Angie's got some traffic on here.
0: Oh.
1: Said anything going on in 75 North? I've been at a stop crawl from Dryden to Edwin C so far, and I could just see a line of cars stopped all the way past 35. So if you have any updates on what's happening on 75
0: North. And I do. It just popped up.
1: Oh, it just popped up?
0: Yeah. It's 75 northbound at 35. It's just a disabled car. He's in the right lane, and it's backed up to 741. So if you're headed north on 75, get over to the left around 35.
1: Okay. Look at that. Thank you for
0: Thank
1: the
0: you.
1: Instant traffic update there. All right, the impossible question, you're using the TalkBack mic on the iHeartRadio app, so you definitely want to, if you aren't already listening on the app, you definitely want to open it up and make sure you select Mix 107.7, then use the red TalkBack mic to leave us your answer, your guess for the impossible question. This is John Mellencamp tickets for this Sunday at Riverbend. You got to be able to go this Sunday, and we'll throw in 25 for the Amber Rose, too.
0: These have tripled in size since the 50s. What are they?
1: These have tripled in size since the 50s?
0: Yes.
1: All right. What do you think? 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
0: These have tripled in size since the 1950s.

0: Huntrix and Golden on the Mixed Morning Show with Jeff, Christie, and Dave. It is 7:46. It's going to be hot today, guys.
1: I know.
0: Heat index way up there. Which, heat index is going to be around 105.
1: And that means humidity added in, right?
0: Yeah, well.
1: When you cross temperature with humidity, you
0: temperature,
1: get...
0: humidity, heck, we'll UV, throw in UV. Yes, exactly. All right, so let's get to the impossible question here.
1: Okay, these have tripled in size since the 1950s. What is it?
2: Good morning, this is Paul. My guess is drink sizes.
0: Mm. Oh, drink sizes.
2: Like at a restaurant.
0: Okay.
1: Probably right. That's not it.
0: All right. All right, so once again, the question.
1: These have tripled in size since the 1950s, and they've actually doubled in size since the 70s. If that helps you.
0: All right.
1: It won't.
3: Good morning, guys. Is it hamburgers at fast food restaurants? Brandy from Dayton.
1: I guess I was wrong.
0: You were wrong there, friend. That did help.
1: So the average restaurant hamburger is now about 10 ounces versus just under 5 back in the 70s and even less in the 50s. So hamburgers just keep getting bigger and bigger.
0: Well, I'm okay with that.
1: And in the past, but in the past couple of years, they get more and more expensive.
0: Oh, yeah. That's for sure. Mm-hmm. All right. Well, Brandy figured it out. She's off to John Mellencamp at Riverbend this coming Sunday. Hope you got your schedule cleared there, Brandy. You and a guest are on your way, and we'll throw in the Amber Rose restaurant gift card, too.
1: Yeah, good job. All right. Hamburgers.
0: So hamburgers, much bigger than they were back in the 50s.
1: Yes.
0: Okay. Nice job, Brandy. 747.

0: It's Complicated from Avril Lavigne at 7:52 on the Mixed Morning Show. Wednesday, July 15th, we got a pretty quick answer for the impossible question, Christy Lee.
1: We did.
0: You didn't fool anybody today.
1: No, I didn't. These have tripled in size since the 50s, doubled in size since the 70s. It's restaurant hamburgers. So does that mean in like 20 years, they'll like be the size of the plate?
0: Yes.
1: Okay.
0: Yes, without question. By the way, kind of ironic you're doing that on National Hot Dog Day.
1: Oh, well,
0: way to throw everybody off.
1: I had to give the hamburgers a chance.
0: About hamburgers.
2: Yeah, I don't blame you.
0: All right, 7:52. It is the Mixed Morning Show, and we're going to have a heat advisory for today and tomorrow, more than likely. They haven't officially said it yet for tomorrow, but both days are going to feel like it's up around 105, so that feels like a heat advisory to me.
2: Yep.
0: How's traffic?
1: We have a disabled car on 75 northbound at 35. The two right lanes are now blocked. So that's going to cause us a problem. 75 northbound at 35, get over to the left. Back to Dryden now. Also, some accidents on side streets. We have Bowen at Lorraine, Hart at Troy, and Plainfield at Spalding. See anything else, send us a text.
0: All right, coming up in the entertainment news.
1: We're going to give you some sad news about Sully.
0: Oh, yeah, I saw that.
1: Also, is Travis getting bullied? Daggone it. And who's been nominated for a Daytime Emmy?
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3: Good morning. It is 8:01 on Wednesday, July 15th. Hard to believe we are pretty much halfway through July, and we're going to have some heat today for sure. It's going to feel like it's up around 105. So keep yourself hydrated, keep yourself cool as possible, and stay safe. Right now it's 72, and Christy's looking at traffic.
4: Northbound 75 at 35. There is a disabled car, and the two right lanes are blocked. North 75 at 35. Get over to the left. Right now it's backed up to Dryden. We also have an accident on Bowen Street at Lorraine Avenue, Hart Street at Troy, and the accident on Plainfield at Spalding has been cleaned up. If you see anything else, send us a text 57739. Just make sure you put the word mix first. Now it's time for the news from Channel 2. We say good morning to
5: Kat. Hey guys, good morning. Here are some of the top stories we're following for you today. Springfield city leaders held their first city commission meeting since the Supreme Court ruled temporary protected status for Haitians would end. Several people spoke out saying there is a lack of transparency and want city commissioners to be honest about immigration enforcement. Springfield Mayor Rob Rue released a statement acknowledging thousands living in the city of Springfield would be impacted after the ruling on June 25th. Montgomery County property owners should expect to receive property value notices in the mail soon. Ohio law requires county auditors to determine a taxable value for every property every 6 years. People can schedule an informal review if they disagree with their valuation. A shrine built in 1968, destroyed by a tornado in March of 2024, is finally returning to its Russell's Point home. The new Our Lady of Fatima Shrine on Indian Lake has been under construction the last 2 years. It was lifted into place Tuesday. The shrine will be dedicated August 14th. Outside today, Storm Team 2 meteorologist Melissa Barrington says it will be mostly sunny, hot, and humid with a high of 94 degrees and a heat advisory going into effect this afternoon. Those are the things you need to know today. Have a great Wednesday.
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0: welcomes that singer. Peter Beckett from Player will be at the Rose Music Center tonight as we give you the chance to win those tickets. All you have to do is tell us why you'd like to be at the Yacht Rock the Dock show at the Rose Music Center tonight. It is Ambrosia, and it's Peter Beckett of Player, who is the singer on that song, a guitar player. And I just got a text here from Sarah. It said, holy throwback. Thank you for playing that one. And by the way, you know, as we always say, we're guaranteed human. People will say, well, dude, you know, do you guys get to pick what songs you play? And, you know, how's that all work? And it's like, you know, there's research and all that kind of stuff. But I can guarantee you one thing.
1: To guarantee that
0: we're human. That song was not on any kind of list this morning.
1: I'm a human.
0: or at least mostly human.
1: Yeah, we'll give it.
0: We're guaranteed mostly human. So anyway, we're like, you know what? They're in town tonight. Let's put that on for you guys. So it was good to hear that one. Baby, Come Back.
2: Yeah. Now,
0: Christy's going down a rabbit hole of...
2: I am, of how Player actually played that song at the Nurses' Ball on General Hospital.
0: In 1984.
2: No, it was like 2014, I want to say. Yeah.
0: Oh, I got to see that. All right, so they will be at the Rose Music Center tonight, and you can leave us a message on the Talkback mic on the iHeartRadio app why you would like to be there to see Ambrosia and Peter Beckett of Player and John Ford Coley. And a fun Yacht Rock show tonight at the Rose. Use the Talkback mic. And we got 6 box seats courtesy of Bo Townsend Ford. So big thanks to Brett and the crew there for, no kidding, should be a great night. All right, Wednesday, July 15th, Christie's Entertainment News coming up. But first, it's traffic time.
2: Northbound 75 at 35, 2 right lanes are blocked. There's a disabled car there. It is backed up to Dryden right now. Also, we have an accident on westbound 35 at Liscomb and an accident on Hart Street at Troy. That's it.
0: Okay. Entertainment news, what do you have to talk about here?
2: Well, Captain Sully Sullenberger, the American hero who piloted the Miracle on the Hudson flight, has been diagnosed with Alzheimer's. He said, I recently found out I have it. He's 75. He said, it's an early stage for now. This means I may not come, names may not come easily to me. I'll forget a story I've recently told, or I don't sleep as well. I'm at the beginning of this long journey. He got the diagnosis last August, and he has since been learning all about the condition. Symptoms will be severe enough eventually to interfere with his daily life and tasks. He said, my doctor has opened my eyes to the prevalence of Alzheimer's. He said, it spares no age group and it impacts millions of people around the world. It is the unwanted visitor at the door.
0: No kidding. And I didn't realize that. So the Miracle on the Hudson was 2009. So in case you're thinking, oh yeah, I remember that. I mean, I remember watching it the whole day, just being fascinated. That was 17 years ago.
1: That was wild.
0: And he retired the next year from you know, a pilot as a pilot. Mm-hmm.
2: And then wrote a book about it.
0: And then wrote a book, and he does a lot of appearances on news shows anytime there's, you know, like a plane crash or something about flight. They have him on a lot. So I wonder if that will maybe be a little bit less now.
2: Yeah.
0: So, okay.
2: FIFA has announced Tom Cruise, Nicole Scherzinger, Robbie Williams will be in the World Cup closing ceremony.
0: Does that mean he's going to rappel? What did he do at the Olympics? Didn't he rappel out of something and did the Mission Impossible thing or something?
1: Right.
0: Yeah.
2: He's crazy.
1: I'll agree.
0: He pushes the envelope, Christy Lee.
2: Jennifer Hudson will perform the national anthem before the final.
0: Okay.
2: Kicks off at 3 p.m.
0: On Sunday.
2: On the 19th.
0: Yep, on Sunday.
2: Daytime Emmy Award nominations are out. Young and the Restless leads the pack with 18 nominations. Beyond the Gates has 15, GH has 13, and Days of Our Lives, 8. Outstanding Daytime Talk Show, that will be between the third hour of Today, Drew Barrymore, Kelly Clarkson, Kelly and Mark, Today with Jenna and Friends, and of course those gals at The View. For outstanding entertainment news series, Access Hollywood, Entertainment Tonight, and Extra are up. And then, let's see, we're going to skip some of these actors since some of them I can't pronounce. And outstanding talk show host is between The Girls with The View, Kelly Clarkson, Tamron Hall, Jennifer Hudson, and Sherry Shepherd.
0: I hope Kelly gets it. I mean, it's her last
2: one, right?
0: Her last one this fall, yep.
2: Yep. That will be out October 30th at the Hollywood Palladium.
0: Okay.
2: And Swifties are very persistent. They cannot get those wedding pics they want, so they've resorted to bullying Travis.
1: It's really none of their business, to be honest with you.
2: They're like, Travis, make your wife do it.
0: Not unless they want to put him out there. Yeah, you're just going to have to wait.
1: Your business.
2: Yep. So they put out a video of Travis from his reality TV dating show called Catching Kelsey. In it, he is seen going full Richard Simmons, dressing in bright pink tank tops and shorts and neon green gym shorts as he guides a group of women through a series of dance moves. So they're hoping that he will be so embarrassed that he'll make his wife show pictures. Silly, right?
0: Now, you know, they did like a multi-camera shoot, of course, so that supposedly they were going to give it to the 1,000 people that were there, that they got like a special link or a QR code or something that they would be able to watch the video of the whole thing just for the only for the people who were actually there. But I'm sure somebody said, you realize there's no chance that that at least one of those isn't going to slip out somewhere.
1: Oh, yeah, I'm sure.
0: Right. So I think they've kind of pulled that back, and I don't think there's a video yet. Although, you know, like I think you said a couple weeks ago, David, it'll probably be on Disney.
1: Yeah.
0: You know, in a couple months.
1: You got to give it a few. The 2.5 hour version.
0: You can stream it. Yeah, exactly.
2: Well, and her friend, I don't know how to say her name. Heim, girl.
0: The Heim sisters?
2: Yes. One of them said she's going to put out a tell-all movie about it in 50 years.
0: Great idea.
2: Yeah.
0: Yep.
2: So.
0: All right.
2: Today we've got the World Cup at 3. Argentina and England?
0: Yes. All right.
2: And then tonight, the ESPY Awards are on ABC. CBS has Big Brother, and Fox has Master Chef and Nation's Dumbest.
0: All right. Shout out to the American League for torching the National League last night. Again. But
2: they,
0: you know what,
2: always
0: Patty?
2: Win, don't they? They always win.
0: Yeah, the National League finally has slipped in there a little bit recently, but that hardly matters. Patty LaBelle nailed the national anthem, though. And boy, did she look great. So shout out to Patti LaBelle. That was pretty cool. The flyover. Oh, I know I was going to mention about that. This was really cool. When they introduced the players, it's whether you care about baseball or not, they all came through a huge Liberty Bell because it was in Philadelphia. They said, for America 250, you know, let's have it in Philadelphia. So they walked through a Liberty Bell. And they had to walk up, and they had a lineup card that looked like the Declaration of Independence. So they had like an old, you know, scroll pen or whatever. Sure. And they had to go up and write their name on it. And it looked like they were signing the Declaration of Independence. Everybody was like, okay, this is pretty cool for the America 250 in Philadelphia. So that was a great idea. Well
1: Very
0: done.
1: Cool, yeah. Well done.
0: Even if the game wasn't that interesting. What's on our page, Dave?
1: There are a lot of trailers, so we'll get to that in just a second. But we have Christy was talking about it early today about how fans have been poking fun at a viral pic of Victoria Beckham about not really doing anything. The crowd around her is just going mad as England scores, including her husband, David Beckham. So people were just going bananas, like making poke fun of her.
0: You know what they call that? I think that's an RVF, a resting Victoria face.
1: Oh.
0: Yeah.
1: Well, I mean, she wasn't the only one. There was somebody next to her that wasn't getting all excited either.
0: She just not care?
1: Just didn't care. Okay. Yeah. But it's funny. You can see David Beckham's response to it. It's up on our page right
0: okay.
1: now.
0: Okay.
1: All right. Now for the trailers. Oh, wait. No. Okay. Now for the trailers. There's one. So it is from the creator of American Psycho, Christy, I know, which is one of your favorite movies.
2: Hate it. Hate it.
1: It's called The Shards, and it also takes place like in the 80s or 90s, and it's a series coming to FX. You can see that trailer. Christy Lee, if I said to you Pedro Pascal is starring in a movie called Behemoth, what would you think it's about?

0: Like a big woolly mammoth?
1: Nope, it's about him being a cello player. Go check that out.
2: Hey, wow. She wasn't going to get that any day of the week.
1: I mean, when I first saw the thing, I'm like, oh, Pedro Pascal is in Behemoth. I was like, oh, I wonder what this is.
2: Yeah.
1: He's a cello player?
2: Well.
1: Go check it out. Ryan Reynolds is, and Kevin Brana, if I pronounce his name correct, are starring in a kind of comedy action buddy movie that takes place in the cold during the Cold War called Mayday. Kenneth Branagh is just like he's the man in this movie. So go check it out.
2: Okay.
1: And then a book that I read that was terrifying and really good called The Whisper Man.
0: That sounds scary.
1: Is being made into a movie that comes out later next month on Netflix starring Robert De Niro.
0: That sounds scary. Oh, wait.
1: the guy from Severance, can't help remember his name.
2: Adam Scott.
1: Adam Scott. Thank you. So you could check out that trailer. And then finally, our buddy Billy Idol has re-recorded White Wedding. He did it at Apple the other day, and it's a different little take on it, but Steve Stevens has got playing it through an acoustic this time around. So go check it out. It's all up on the page right now, Mix Morning Show page at mix1077.com.
2: All right. Very nicely done.
0: Okay, that disabled car we've been talking about is actually a semi-truck that's on fire.
1: That's not good. It's disabled.
0: A little bit bigger than just a car sitting there. It's a semi-truck, the engine caught fire, and there's a fire truck hosing it down.
2: Wow.
0: Thank you, Angie. We appreciate that. And again, that's at northbound 75 at 35. So.
2: All right.
0: Yeah.
2: Well, thank you very much for the for the updates on that one, that's for sure.
0: Yes.
2: All right, it's 8:21. Let's get a look at your weather.
3: 6-1-0-7-7, Miami Valley weather. Advisory goes into effect across the Miami Valley for today from noon to 8 p.m. for heat indices approaching 100 degrees later this afternoon. It will be hot and humid under mostly sunny skies with highs for today around 90. Tonight, mainly clear, warm, and muggy. Overnight low of 74. And then for Thursday, the sky may look a little bit more milky or hazy due to smoke from Canadian wildfires. Still hot and humid with highs around 90. For Storm Team 2, I'm meteorologist Melissa Barrington with the Miami Valley Certified Most Accurate Forecast.
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0: Mix 107.7, the 80s to now with Jeff, Christie, and Dave. And we're cranking up the heat today, guys. It's going to be a hot one.
1: No.
0: Well,
1: don't crank up the heat.
0: I'm sorry. I'm sorry, Dave. It's going to feel like it's 105 today. So please crank the AC and stay cool.

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0: 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And coming up at 9 o'clock, it's another keyword.
1: Did you know Aaron is a whole lot richer?
0: Oh, yeah.
2: That's so awesome. Thank you so much. Oh, my gosh. No way.
1: Yes way.
0: You got it, Aaron. $1,000. 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
0: Presented by Bo Townsend Ford, Ambrosia, the singer for Player, Baby Come Back. Peter Beckett will be there.
1: I can't say for certain, but I bet they're underneath one of those giant fans.
0: Oh, I bet you're right. I think you're going to be exactly right. It's going to be a nice, warm night for Yacht Rock the Dock at the Rose Music Center. Tell us on the talkback, Mike, why you need to be there tonight.

0: 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We're doing 60 minutes commercial free. And we've mentioned this, but if you haven't signed up yet, the band For King and Country is going to be at the Phrase on August 5th.
1: I'm in.
0: 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We want to thank the folks at Curb Records for bringing them in. And here is their new song. If you haven't heard it yet, this is called World on Fire. 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

0: Christy and Dave.
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0: 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Oh.

0: There's Bruno wrapping up 60 Minutes commercial free with I Just Might. It's the Mixed Morning Show with Jeff, Christie, and Dave. Michael Jackson, Black or White in there too. It just passed Oppenheimer, right, for the billion-dollar mark for the biopic?
1: Yes.
0: The Michael movie?
1: Right. Movie about a person. So yes. Oppenheimer, yeah.
0: Yeah. Bohemian Rhapsody is number three.
1: Right.
0: But Michael is now number one, just released, and I still haven't seen it, released in what, April or May?
1: I haven't seen Oppenheimer.
2: Yeah, well, Oppenheimer's actually, fantastic.
1: I've heard, and I know I need to watch it.
2: Is it on Apple?
1: I don't know. It's on something.
2: It's really good.
0: Yeah. Long but good, right?
1: Right.
0: Isn't that kind of long one?
1: I think it is.
0: Yeah.
2: When you're watching it at home, what difference does it make how long it is?
1: True.
0: Yeah.
2: Push, you know, pause. What I'm saying? Pause.
0: Yeah. It doesn't matter if I'm in the movie theater. That just means popcorn and Coke Zero refill.
1: Oh,
0: yeah. And free AC.
2: Yeah.
0: But yeah, it's not in the theaters anymore. We don't have to worry about that. Sia, Bon Jovi in there too, and Ava Max as well. All right, Christy Lee, do you agree with this?
1: I don't.
0: If you're having a good hair day, there's a good chance you're having a good day all around.
1: I think so. When you look good, you feel good.
0: Yeah. A new survey says people who are happy with their hair report higher confidence, better self-esteem, and a more positive self-image.
1: Sure.
0: So how are you feeling today?
1: Well, it's up in a ponytail. When it's 105 out, it goes up.
0: Okay.
1: Yeah.
0: It's not 105. It's only like 70.
1: I know. You're preparing. It will be. I'm getting ready.
2: You're preparing. Gonna be.
0: Now, on the flip side, hair concerns can have a real impact on your mood and self-confidence as well.
1: Okay.
0: So if you're not having a good hair day,
1: yeah,
0: or, you know, something's bothering you about your hair,
1: mm-hmm,
0: it can actually kind of make you have a bad day.
1: It does. Puts me in a bad mood. It just makes me like mad, like overall angry at everything.
0: And what would you say is a time, I'm trying to think of when you've had a...
1: It was when I was younger, like when I would be trying to do my hair for school, which I curled it every morning. And if something wasn't going right, I would get mad. And then I would just have a bad day.
0: Mm. So, okay. So you very much
1: now
0: can relate to this.
1: I really couldn't care less.
0: People say having a good hair day makes them feel more attractive, more empowered, and ready to take on challenges.
1: Hmm.
0: Dave, I guess you and I are not ready to take on any challenges.
2: Oh, I don't care. I don't have any hair to begin with.
1: You both have hats on today, right?
0: It's a hat day for sure.
2: Yeah. Yep.
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Checking in on your Wednesday. I hope you're having a great one so far. I'm Michelle Fay, hanging with you. Listen, I got Stevie Nicks coming up next. For right now, it's Alex Warren. They say the

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So I've heard them say that Taylor Swift could have a possible residency. Looks like a lot of spots want her to stay there for quite some time. 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

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I'll explain what I mean in just two songs. Right now, it's Bryan Adams taking you back this Wednesday.

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So on the way at noon, we are taking you back to the 80s, your Time Warp Cafe. It's like a little time machine for your lunch break. Yeah, it is on the way in a matter of minutes. But right now, Eddie Money is on. So thanks for listening this Wednesday. Oh.

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There's been a work on the Time Warp Cafe, also urgent from Foreigner. I'm Jeff Stevens. Nice, hot Wednesday afternoon with more chances to win tickets to see Rick Springfield. He's not playing in Dayton this year, but he is playing at the Union County Fairgrounds in Marysville coming up a week from Sunday. I'll be out there with Stranger. We get to open up for Rick and also a band called East of Eden. When I play Rick on the Time Warp Cafe anytime, today, tomorrow, or Friday, leave me a message on the talkback mic on the iHeartRadio app of why you want to win tickets in the Roosters VIP section. 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

0: There is Rick Springfield. That means now is the time you need to be leaving me a message on the talkback mic on the iHeartRadio app. Of course, I've done everything for you. Rick is going to be at the Union County Fairgrounds in Marysville coming up a week from Sunday. It's July 26th. And we've got some VIP passes for you all this week on the Time Warp Cafe. Anytime I play Rick, that is your cue to go to the talkback mic on the iHeartRadio app and leave me a message. And you could do it just like yesterday's winner.
1: 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I'm an 80s girl, and I am a huge Rick Springfield fan. I may not be Jesse's girl, but I'm Rick's girl, and I would love to be able to see him in Marysville next Sunday.
0: Well, congratulations. You're one of our winners this week. Now, you could still leave me a message on the talkback mic right now and do something just like that, how you want to be winning the VIP. It's the Roosters VIP. We're talking VIP parking, your own area to enjoy the show. There's like air-conditioned bathrooms there, catering from Roosters. It is a really great VIP pack. So congratulations. You've got a pair. And you can leave me a message on the talkback mic on the iHeartRadio app and see if you can be a winner as well. We also had Cyndi Lauper and Patti LaBelle in there. I wanted to give a shout-out to Patti LaBelle. At 82, Patti LaBelle sang the national anthem at the All-Star Game last night in Philadelphia, and she was awesome.
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0: 24 hours ago, man, it was hot. Now, I'm a cautionary tale, because I'm cloaked in failure. I lost the number one draft pick the night before the draft!
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There's Hootie and the Blowfish, our taste of the 90s. That was on the Friends soundtrack, if you could believe that. From 1994, that is I Go Blind. I'm Jeff Stevens. Time Warp Cafe continues with Richard Marx. His number one hit, Hold On to the Nights on Mix 107.7.

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It's The Clash on the Time Warp Cafe on Mix 107.7. Should I stay or should I go now? I'm Jeff Stevens. Well, this show is tonight. We gave away some tickets earlier this morning on the Mix Morning Show and over the last several weeks, but it's called Yacht Rock the Dock, and it stars Peter Beckett of the band Player, who had Baby Come Back and some great songs in the late 70s. Also, John Ford Coley, who, of course, had England Dan and John Ford Coley. England Dan passed away several years ago, but John Ford Coley will be there tonight. And the group Ambrosia is headlining the Yacht Rock the Dock show tonight at the Rose Music Center in Huber Heights. Still some tickets available for that one. You might see me out there as well. Looking forward to it out of our Time Warp Cafe vault, Ambrosia's How Much I Feel.

0: biggest part of me. You're the Only Woman, How Much I Feel, out of our Time Warp Cafe vault. That is Ambrosia. And again, they are headlining the Yacht Rock the Dock show tonight at the Rose Music Center. So we thought we'd play some Ambrosia out of the vault to maybe say, you know what? They do have a lot of great songs. I want to go out there and see that show tonight. So might see you out there at the Rose. It's going to be a warm one, but it's going to be a great one. Lots of awesome music tonight for the Yacht Rock the Dock show. All right, that wraps things up. Try to stay cool today. Heat index is going to feel like it's around 105. But we've got some more easy money in just a few minutes, made possible locally by Bo Townsend Ford. 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It's coming up at 1 o'clock.
1: That's it for today. 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

0: common. So they say that a couple that gossips together stays together, considering couples who chat about other people, especially after social events, feel more connected and even happier than those that don't. Yeah, they say an average of happy couples spend about 40 minutes a day gossiping with each other. And it's just a way to reinforce that you're on the same team.
1: This is going to be an extremely busy month. 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

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Hey, it's Michelle Faye checking in. So I'll keep it real. I would totally use it towards vacation, okay? Because, well, it's stressful out here. What's going on? I'm Michelle Faye. But it's $1,000 every hour. What you decide to spend your money on is entirely up to you. We're not judging. But if you get that $1,000, what are you going to do with it? Win it, okay? Make sure that it's your cash. Coming up at 2, it's your next chance to win.

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0: Mix 1077, now with even more variety. That was the latest by Taylor Swift. I knew it. I knew you. What's going on? It's Michelle Fay. And right now I can tell you that regarding Taylor Swift, there is a lot of rumors surrounding her name and a possible residency. It turns out that a lot of different spots throughout the globe, right? The Sphere in Vegas, Madison Square Garden in New York City, they're talking about potential residencies for Taylor Swift. I'll keep you posted once I find out more.
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1: Hey, I'm Michelle Faye checking out. Thanks for listening this Wednesday. I got NSYNC coming up for you next, and $1,000 on the way at 3. Have a great one.

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I have the TV on up in the studio today. Buddy, I am not ready for all of this to be over. I'm completely not ready for that. 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

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It's Rick O'Brien. 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

0: 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Hope you're trying to win your $1,000 today. Oh, a bunch of fill-ups in the car or SUV for the rest of the summer or whatever you'd like to do with it. We'll have another chance right at 4.
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Well, hang out with me a few minutes. Another chance to win $1,000 you totally didn't plan on. Going to be right at 5 o'clock.

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And I love our 5 o'clock hour. Your job, put in a request. If you have an 80s song you'd love to hear that puts you in a great mood for the drive home, anytime, use that talkback mic in the corner of the iHeart app. It's Wang Chung.

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Shannon, thanks for listening while you're driving home tonight. Our job is to make that drive a little bit faster, a little bit more fun.

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I have got to remember to jump on a website tomorrow at work. I wonder if you're going to be into this, too. Let's talk about it in 8 minutes.

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1: All right, let's do this. Mauro Courtney Lopez back behind the mic, fired up to be hanging with you for the next few hours. A lot of radio fun to get into, including honoring someone with a Good Deed Lopez Award. Plus, we're going to take up a new case in Cordo's court, filter through our mentions to see what's on your mind, play all your favorite music and more. So turn it up. You're on with Mauro and Courtney Lopez.
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2: Lucky on Apple TV Plus, a thriller where Anya Taylor-Joy plays a con artist who has to go on the run after a big heist goes wrong with Annette Bening and Timothy Olyphant co-starring.
1: Oh, that does sound pretty cool. Annette Bening, shout out to her. She's busy these days. She's also one of the stars of Dutton Ranch, which we really like.
2: Ride or Die on Prime Video, an action comedy about two best friends played by Octavia Spencer and Hannah Waddingham, who discover one of them is a secret international assassin and end up on the run together.
1: Sounds a little Mr. and Mrs. Smith-ish.
2: Yeah, except instead of being a couple, they're besties or something, I guess. And The Ultimatum, Marry or Move On, season 4 on Netflix, where couples test their relationships by living with new partners to decide if they're ready to get married.
1: So I have a friend who shall remain nameless, but she is doing a secret ultimatum. She's given her boyfriend till September. If he doesn't propose, she's ready to move on.
2: Does he know?
1: I don't think he knows. And I said, I'm going to tell you why I like that. Because if you give him the ultimatum, then there's pressure. He might just succumb to it.
2: He might just do it to keep it.
1: Exactly.
2: Right.
1: You got to give the mental deadline in your mind. And at that point, it doesn't happen, then you just go your separate ways. It's a better move.

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1: All right, a few more songs. I'm going to take up a new case in Cordo's Court. Mario and Courtney Lopez here. While Cordo's Court is for entertainment purposes only, if you happen to find yourself in a tough spot, maybe a disagreement with a friend or a family member, or you just need some good old-fashioned advice, we'd love to help you out. 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
1: I'm Mario Courtney Lopez. All rise and welcome the honorable and hilarious Judge Courtney Cordo Lopez. It is time for Cordo's Court. Today's case comes from Brooke Harrison. She says, this girl at yoga seems to be very strongly opposed.

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0: 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Never made.